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1: Hey, it's Ryan Fox. And this weekend, can Morgan Wallen repeat for the third week in a row at number one with Don't We? Or will he be tested by a different Morgan Wallen song? It's good to be Mr. Wallen right now. 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
2: Tonight brings cloudy skies with chances of showers paired with a low of 15. Saturday is starting off the weekend with periods of rain and a high of 20. Sunny on Sunday with a high of 24. And Monday brings cloudy skies, chances of showers, and a high of 26. Stay ahead of the weather and keep up to date with special weather statements on the Lowen Body Shop local weather page on Steinbach Online. 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
6: Tonight brings cloudy skies with chances of showers paired with a low of 15. Saturday is starting off the weekend with periods of rain and a high of 20. Sunny on Sunday with a high of 24. And Monday brings cloudy skies, chances of showers, and a high of 26. Stay ahead of the weather and keep up to date with special weather statements on the Low & Body Shop local weather page on Steinbeck Online. I'm Afton Burr.
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2: After severe spring dust storms caused substantial soil erosion in a number of southern Manitoba municipalities, considering prevention measures may be on the agenda for some landowners this fall. And Steinbeck is stepping up its advocacy at the federal and provincial levels of government. 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

0: says he was in complete shock when he learned the news. In fact, he had to ask the store clerk to check his ticket for him because he thought he was mistaken. Schuler says it feels fantastic and he plans to buy a newer vehicle and do some house renovations. The winning extra ticket was purchased at St. Anne Variety Store. 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
0: Cloudy tonight with chances of showers and a low of 15. Saturday brings periods of rain with a high of 20. Sunday brings the sunshine and a high of 24. And Monday, cloudy, chances of showers and a high of 26. Stay ahead of the weather and keep up to date with special weather statements on the Low and Body Shop local weather page on Steinbeck Online. I'm Afton Berg.
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7: Tonight brings cloudy skies with chances of showers paired with a low of 15. Saturday is starting off the weekend with periods of rain and a high of 20. Sunny on Sunday with a high of 24. And Monday brings cloudy skies, chances of showers, and a high of 26. Stay ahead of the weather and keep up to date with special weather statements on the Low & Body Shop local weather page on Steinbach Online. 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
5: 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Speedy Glass, now open off Highway 12.
6: Tonight brings cloudy skies with chances of showers paired with a low of 15. Saturday is starting off the weekend with periods of rain and a high of 20. Sunny on Sunday with a high of 24. And Monday brings cloudy skies, chances of showers, and a high of 26. Stay ahead of the weather and keep up to date with special weather statements on the Low & Body Shop local weather page on Steinbach Online. 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
6: The number of rural medical training seats at Brandon University is set to double next year, and Mayor Earl Funk says Steinbeck helped push for that change. And Red Boyne Watershed District Resource Technician Rob Nickel believes, unfortunately, soil erosion will most likely become a bigger issue in southern Manitoba in the future. These stories and others coming up.
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0: In fact, he had to ask the store clerk to check his ticket for him because he thought he was mistaken. Schuler says it feels fantastic and he plans to buy a newer vehicle and do some house renovations. The winning extra ticket was purchased at St. Anne Variety Store. I'm Shannon Duick.
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1: Cloudy tonight with chances of showers and a low of 15. Saturday brings periods of rain with a high of 20. Sunday brings the sunshine and a high of 24. And Monday, cloudy, chances of showers and a high of 26. Stay ahead of the weather and keep up to date with special weather statements on the Lowen Body Shop local weather page on Steinbach Online. 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
4: Tonight brings cloudy skies with chances of showers paired with a low of 15. Saturday is starting off the weekend with periods of rain and a high of 20. Sunny on Sunday with a high of 24. And Monday brings cloudy skies, chances of showers, and a high of 26. Stay ahead of the weather and keep up to date with special weather statements on the Low & Body Shop local weather page on Steinbach Online. 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

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She hits her knees and bows her head. Thanks the Lord for another day.

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1: Tonight brings cloudy skies with chances of showers paired with a low of 15. Saturday is starting off the weekend with periods of rain and a high of 20. Sunny on Sunday with a high of 24. And Monday brings cloudy skies, chances of showers, and a high of 26. Stay ahead of the weather and keep up to date with special weather statements on the Low & Body Shop local weather page on Steinbach Online. 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
2: Tonight brings cloudy skies with chances of showers paired with a low of 15. Saturday is starting off the weekend with periods of rain and a high of 20. Sunny on Sunday with a high of 24. And Monday brings cloudy skies, chances of showers, and a high of 26. Stay ahead of the weather and keep up to date with special weather statements on the Low & Body Shop local weather page on Steinbach Online. 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
3: Tonight brings cloudy skies with chances of showers paired with a low of 15. Saturday is starting off the weekend with periods of rain and a high of 20. Sunny on Sunday with a high of 24. And Monday brings cloudy skies, chances of showers, and a high of 26. Stay ahead of the weather and keep up to date with special weather statements on the Low and Body Shop local weather page on Steinbeck Online. 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
6: Tonight brings cloudy skies with chances of showers paired with a low of 15. Saturday is starting off the weekend with periods of rain and a high of 20. Sunny on Sunday with a high of 24. And Monday brings cloudy skies, chances of showers, and a high of 26. Stay ahead of the weather and keep up to date with special weather statements on the Low & Body Shop local weather page on Steinbeck Online. I'm Afton Burke.
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7: Tonight brings cloudy skies with chances of showers paired with a low of 15. Saturday is starting off the weekend with periods of rain and a high of 20. Sunny on Sunday with a high of 24. And Monday brings cloudy skies, chances of showers, and a high of 26. Stay ahead of the weather and keep up to date with special weather statements on the Low and Body Shop local weather page on Steinbeck Online. I'm Afton Burke.
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2: Tonight brings cloudy skies with chances of showers paired with a low of 15. Saturday is starting off the weekend with periods of rain and a high of 20. Sunny on Sunday with a high of 24. And Monday brings cloudy skies, chances of showers, and a high of 26. Stay ahead of the weather and keep up to date with special weather statements on the Low and Body Shop local weather page on Steinbeck Online. 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
2: Tonight brings cloudy skies with chances of showers paired with a low of 15. Saturday is starting off the weekend with periods of rain and a high of 20. Sunny on Sunday with a high of 24. And Monday brings cloudy skies, chances of showers, and a high of 26. Stay ahead of the weather and keep up to date with special weather statements on the Low and Body Shop local weather page on Steinbach Online. I'm Afton Berg.
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1: Hey, it's Ryan Fox, and this weekend, can Morgan Wallen repeat for the third week in a row at number one with Don't We? Or will he be tested by a different Morgan Wallen song? It's good to be Mr. Wallen right now. Plus, this weekend, we welcome Tim McGraw, Megan Maroney, Luke Combs, and our special guest, Lauren Elena, to make plans to join us this weekend for American Country Countdown
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2: Tonight brings cloudy skies with chances of showers paired with a low of 15. Saturday is starting off the weekend with periods of rain and a high of 20. Sunny on Sunday with a high of 24. And Monday brings cloudy skies, chances of showers, and a high of 26. Stay ahead of the weather and keep up to date with special weather statements on the Low & Body Shop local weather page on Steinbach Online. I'm Afton Berg.
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2: Tonight brings cloudy skies with chances of showers paired with a low of 15. Saturday is starting off the weekend with periods of rain and a high of 20. Sunny on Sunday with a high of 24. And Monday brings cloudy skies, chances of showers, and a high of 26. Stay ahead of the weather and keep up to date with special weather statements on the Low and Body Shop local weather page on Steinbach Online. I'm Afton Berg.
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2: Tonight brings cloudy skies with chances of showers paired with a low of 15. Saturday is starting off the weekend with periods of rain and a high of 20. Sunny on Sunday with a high of 24. And Monday brings cloudy skies, chances of showers, and a high of 26. Stay ahead of the weather and keep up to date with special weather statements on the Low and Body Shop local weather page on Steinbach Online. 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
1: Tonight brings cloudy skies with chances of showers paired with a low of 15. Saturday is starting off the weekend with periods of rain and a high of 20. Sunny on Sunday with a high of 24. And Monday brings cloudy skies, chances of showers, and a high of 26. Stay ahead of the weather and keep up to date with special weather statements on the Low and Body Shop local weather page on Steinbach Online. I'm Afton Burke.
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3: This morning brings periods of rain as we climb to a high of 20. Tonight, partly cloudy and a low of 12. Sunny on Sunday with a high of 24. And cloudy skies on Monday with chances of showers paired with a high of 26. Stay ahead of the weather and keep up to date with special weather statements on the Low & Body Shop local weather page on Steinbach Online. 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
1: This morning brings periods of rain as we climb to a high of 20. Tonight, partly cloudy and a low of 12. Sunny on Sunday with a high of 24. And cloudy skies on Monday with chances of showers paired with a high of 26. Stay ahead of the weather and keep up to date with special weather statements on the Low & Body Shop local weather page on Steinbach Online. I'm Afton Berg.
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4: This morning brings periods of rain as we climb to a high of 20. Tonight, partly cloudy and a low of 12. Sunny on Sunday with a high of 24. And cloudy skies on Monday with chances of showers paired with a high of 26. Stay ahead of the weather and keep up to date with special weather statements on the Low & Body Shop local weather page on Steinbach Online. 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
2: This morning brings periods of rain as we climb to a high of 20. Tonight, partly cloudy and a low of 12. Sunny on Sunday with a high of 24. And cloudy skies on Monday with chances of showers paired with a high of 26. Stay ahead of the weather and keep up to date with special weather statements on the Low & Body Shop local weather page on Steinbeck Online. I'm Afton Berg.
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1: Hey, it's Ryan Fox. And this weekend, can Morgan Wallen repeat for the third week in a row at number one with Don't We? Or will he be tested by a different Morgan Wallen song? It's good to be Mr. Wallen right now. Plus, this weekend, we welcome Tim McGraw, Megan Maroney, Luke Combs, and our special guest, Lauren Elena. So make plans to join us this weekend for American Country Countdown
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2: This morning brings periods of rain as we climb to a high of 20. Tonight, partly cloudy and a low of 12. Sunny on Sunday with a high of 24. And cloudy skies on Monday with chances of showers paired with a high of 26. Stay ahead of the weather and keep up to date with special weather statements on the Low & Body Shop local weather page on Steinbach Online. 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
3: This morning brings periods of rain as we climb to a high of 20. Tonight, partly cloudy and a low of 12. Sunny on Sunday with a high of 24. And cloudy skies on Monday with chances of showers paired with a high of 26. Stay ahead of the weather and keep up to date with special weather statements on the Low & Body Shop local weather page on Steinbach Online. I'm Afton Berg.
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10: Periods of rain and thunderstorms, windy and 21 degrees. The Humidex 27, and today's UV index is 6 or high. Partly cloudy tonight with a low of 13. Tomorrow, a mix of sun and cloud, a high of 24 and the Humidex 27. On Monday, a good chance of showers, 24 degrees. And then for Tuesday, partly sunny and 21. Current weather conditions and the 7-day forecast can be found anytime on the Lowen Body Shop weather page on your Steinbach online app. I'm Judy Peters.
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13: Periods of rain and thunderstorms, windy and 21 degrees. The Humidex 27, and today's UV index is 6 or high. Partly cloudy tonight with a low of 13. Tomorrow, a mix of sun and cloud, a high of 24 and the Humidex 27. On Monday, a good chance of showers, 24 degrees. And then for Tuesday, partly sunny and 21. Current weather conditions and the 7-day forecast can be found

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4: Steinbeck Online weather.
5: Periods of rain and thunderstorms, windy and 21 degrees. The Humidex 27, and today's UV index is 6 or high. Partly cloudy tonight with a low of 13. Tomorrow, a mix of sun and cloud, a high of 24 and the Humidex 27. On Monday, a good chance of showers, 24 degrees. And then for Tuesday, partly sunny and 21. Current weather conditions and the 7-day forecast can be found anytime on the Low & Body Shop weather page on your Steinbeck online app. I'm Judy Peters.
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2: Steinbach Online Weather.
3: Periods of rain and thunderstorms, windy and 21 degrees. The Humidex 27, and today's UV index is 6 or high. Partly cloudy tonight with a low of 13. Tomorrow, a mix of sun and cloud, a high of 24 and the Humidex 27. On Monday, a good chance of showers, 24 degrees. And then for Tuesday, partly sunny and 21. Current weather conditions and the 7-day forecast can be found anytime on the Low and Body Shop weather page on your Steinbach online app. I'm Judy Peters.
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4: Periods of rain and thunderstorms, windy and 21 degrees. The Humidex 27, and today's UV index is 6 or high. Partly cloudy tonight with a low of 13. Tomorrow, a mix of sun and cloud, a high of 24 and the Humidex 27. On Monday, a good chance of showers, 24 degrees. And then for Tuesday, partly sunny and 21. Current weather conditions and the 7-day forecast can be found anytime on the Low and Body Shop weather page on your Steinbach online app. I'm Judy Peters.
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7: Periods of rain and thunderstorms, windy and 21 degrees. The Humidex 27, and today's UV index is 6 or high. Partly cloudy tonight with a low of 13. Tomorrow, a mix of sun and cloud, a high of 24 and the Humidex 27. On Monday, a good chance of showers, 24 degrees. And then for Tuesday, partly sunny and 21. Current weather conditions and the 7-day forecast can be found anytime on the Low and Body Shop weather page on your Steinbeck online app. I'm Judy Peters.
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1: Periods of rain and thunderstorms, windy and 21 degrees. The Humidex 27, and today's UV index is 6 or high.

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4: Periods of rain and thunderstorms, windy and 21 degrees. The Humidex 27, and today's UV index is 6 or high. Partly cloudy tonight with a low of 13. Tomorrow, a mix of sun and cloud, a high of 24 and the Humidex 27. On Monday, a good chance of showers, 24 degrees. And then for Tuesday, partly sunny and 21. Current weather conditions and the 7-day forecast can be found anytime on the Low & Body Shop weather page on your Steinbach online app. I'm Judy Peters.
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6: Hello, hello, everybody. I'm Carmel Clamore, your summer event host for Dairy Queen Celebrate Summer. So today I am at the Hanover Ag Fair in Grunthal. So the parade is just about to begin at 10 a.m. going along their Main Street and Park Street. And we're going to be in it handing out candy and coupons. So if you see there, if you're there, make sure to say hi. And then at 11 a.m., they're starting the Vendors Village. 11:30, the food trucks will be there. And then there's some people playing on the main stage as well. And then at 12 p.m. to 2 p.m., the Ride Like a Mother barrel racing finals are happening. So we'll be there all day long. Come say hi and scan the QR code and visit the Celebrate Summer landing page on Steinbach Online to see what events are happening all week long, as well as to win some weekly prizes. So once again, we're going to be at the Hanover Ag Fair in Grunthal. It's sure to be a blast. We'll see you there.
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0: It's Trisha Yearwood. How you doing? It's Tank Montana. This is Today in Country Music History for August 15th. On this date, in 1977, Reba McEntire released her self-titled debut album, featuring the single I Don't Wanna Be a One-Night Stand. But the album was not a commercial success and actually failed to chart. And on this date in 2020, Morgan Wallen went to number one on the country chart with his debut studio album, If I Know Me. That's Today in Country Music History.
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6: Periods of rain and thunderstorms, windy and 21 degrees. The Humidex 27, and today's UV index is 6 or high. Partly cloudy tonight with a low of 13. Tomorrow, a mix of sun and cloud, a high of 24 and the Humidex 27. On Monday, a good chance of showers, 24 degrees. And then for Tuesday, partly sunny and 21. Current weather conditions and the 7-day forecast can be found anytime on the Low and Body Shop weather page on your Steinbach online app. I'm Judy Peters.
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1: Hey, it's Ryan Fox. 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Or will he be tested by a different Morgan Wallen song? It's good to be Mr. Wallen right now. 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
5: Periods of rain and thunderstorms, windy and 21 degrees. The Humidex 27, and today's UV index is 6 or high. Partly cloudy tonight with a low of 13. Tomorrow, a mix of sun and cloud, a high of 24 and the Humidex 27. On Monday, a good chance of showers, 24 degrees. And then for Tuesday, partly sunny and 21. Current weather conditions and the 7-day forecast can be found.

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0: It's Tyler Joe Miller and Under the Influence. I'm Tank Montana with you on this great weekend. Hope you're having a fab one. I have High Valley on the way for you. Brand Breakers from Eric Church coming up. And Chris Stapleton for you next.
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It's Evan Burrison's South Side of Sober on your Saturday morning. It's Tank Montana with Kenny Chesney on the way for you. And here's Tim McGraw and Faith Hill. It's Your Love.

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6: Periods of rain and thunderstorms, windy and 21 degrees. The Humidex 27, and today's UV index is 6 or high. Partly cloudy tonight with a low of 13. Tomorrow, a mix of sun and cloud, a high of 24 and the Humidex 27. On Monday, a good chance of showers, 24 degrees. And then for Tuesday, partly sunny and 21. Current weather conditions and the 7-day forecast can be found anytime on the Lowen Body Shop weather page on your Steinbach online app. I'm Judy Peters.
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7: Hello, hello, everybody. I'm Carmel Clamore, your summer events host for Dairy Queen Celebrate Summer. And despite a little rain, the Hanover Egg Parade continues on. So we were just in it. So many amazing floats and so many kids waiting in the rain just for a little bit of candy. And it was so much fun. I'm speaking here with Kylie, who was walking with Len Bergen from Riverbend Realty. So can you tell me, what did you see while you were walking the parade?
8: Well, I saw a lot of, like, happy people, and I tried my best to give everybody candy because, you know, they're all waiting there for a little bit. There was lots of people. I wasn't expecting there to be that many people, but it was really fun.
7: That's awesome. What was your favorite part about the parade?
8: Definitely seeing the smiles on the kids' faces when you gave them candy and how excited they were.
7: That's awesome. And were you very generous with your candy?
8: Yes, but then my grandpa told me to stop giving so much because I was wasting it.
7: It's okay. Lots of kids, lots of happy faces, lots of candy out there. But yeah, once again, we're here at Grunthal for the Hanover Egg. The parade has just wrapped up and the afternoon festivities are just beginning again at the fairground. So we'll see you there. And don't forget to check out the Celebrate Summer landing page on Steinbach Online to see what events are happening all week long, as well as to win some weekly prizes. We'll see you here.
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9: Periods of rain and thunderstorms, windy and 21 degrees. The Humidex 27, and today's UV index is 6 or high. Partly cloudy tonight with a low of 13. Tomorrow, a mix of sun and cloud, a high of 24 and the Humidex 27. On Monday, a good chance of showers, 24 degrees. And then for Tuesday, partly sunny and 21. Current weather conditions and the 7-day forecast can be found anytime on the Low and Body Shop weather page on your Steinbach online app. I'm Judy Peters.
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1: Good morning. I'm Carly Coop, and it is a good day today. A little rainy out there, but that is not stopping people from taking advantage of the great deal here at Pizza Pizza. They are having their grand opening today. 99 cents for a slice of cheese pizza or a slice of pepperoni pizza. It's a late breakfast or an early lunch or an afternoon snack, or you're getting pizza for dinner. You cannot miss out on this great deal on today from 11 until 3. Come on by, get some coffee, enjoy a cookie, and do not forget about your pizza. And Pizza Pizza delivers

0: 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So come on down today. 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
1: Saturday morning with Tank Montana. CFL action continuing this afternoon with the Argos visiting Edmonton. The Elks are 6-3. The 6-2 Rough Riders will take on the Ticats and the best team in the CFL, the Alouettes, who are 8-1. They have a bye this weekend. 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
1: Good morning. I'm Carly Coop. Happy Saturday. You know what you need? You need some pizza for lunch. Pizza Pizza having the grand opening today. 99 cents for a slice of cheese pizza or pepperoni pizza. You cannot beat that deal. And these are huge slices of pizza. Families coming in, enjoying lunch. Couples and individuals just stopping by to get a slice of pizza and check out the new pizza place here in Steinbach. Pizza Pizza right on Main Street, 155 Main Street, just east of the busiest intersection in Steinbach, Highway 52 and Highway 12. You cannot miss us. There's a big tent out there. There's flags. There's free coffee and cookies. And then, of course, did I mention the 99-cent pizza? Yes, it is a great deal, and you don't want to miss out on it. In addition to pizza, I'm just looking at their poutine menu right now. Popcorn chicken poutine, cheeseburger poutine, fiery chicken poutine. They got some great food going on here. And today, 99-cent pizza. Come on down, check it out.
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0: the Sea Bears host Brampton. In American Association of Professional Baseball, the Winnipeg Goldeyes are once again hosting Sioux City, while in Major League Baseball, the Toronto Blue Jays continue their homestand as they will once again take on the New York Yankees. 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
2: Periods of rain and thunderstorms, windy and 21 degrees. The Humidex 27, and today's UV index is 6 or high. Partly cloudy tonight with a low of 13. Tomorrow, a mix of sun and cloud, a high of 24 and the Humidex 27. On Monday, a good chance of showers, 24 degrees. And then for Tuesday, partly sunny and 21. Current weather conditions and the 7-day forecast can be found anytime on the Low and Body Shop weather page on your Steinbach online app. I'm Judy Peters.
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1: Yeah. Good afternoon. I'm Carly Coop, and I'm hanging out at Pizza Pizza today. They are having their grand opening. This place is packed with people who want to save on pizza. 99.

0: 99-cent slice of cheese pizza or pepperoni pizza, and a whole lot of people taking advantage of it, including Deputy Mayor Michael Zweigstra. You're here for some pizza, but you're also here because it's their grand open ribbon cutting. How many of these do you hit up in a year, do you think?
1: Well, we have a lot every year, and that's because Steinbeck is a growing city. We're always excited to have a new business opening, whether it's a new pizza place like this location or whether it's a different type of business. We always try to make sure that we have council representation at these types of grand openings, and so it is very exciting, and I know as our city continues to grow, we'll have many more of these kinds of openings.
0: Oh, absolutely we will. And so we're here for pizza today. So pizza for breakfast. Are you opposed to that, or are you okay with it?
1: I don't normally have pizza for breakfast, but lunch or supper, I'm in anytime. And yes, I did bring my spare change with me because that 99 cents a slice does sound like a very good deal.
0: Right? It's a crazy good deal. And you should come take advantage of it as well. We've got coffee, there are cookies, and of course that 99-cent slice of pizza on till 3 o'clock today.
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9: Periods of rain and thunderstorms, windy and 21 degrees. The Humidex 27, and today's UV index is 6 or high. Partly cloudy tonight with a low of 13. Tomorrow, a mix of sun and cloud, a high of 24 and the Humidex 27. On Monday, a good chance of showers, 24 degrees. And then for Tuesday, partly sunny and 21. Current weather conditions and the 7-day forecast can be found anytime on the Low and Body Shop weather page on your Steinbeck Online app. I'm Judy Peters.
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10: Hello and good afternoon, everybody. I'm Carmel Clamore, your summer events host for Dairy Queen Celebrate Summer. So once again, I am here at the Hanover Ag Fair in Grunthal, where it is their 80th anniversary. So there's lots of things going on here. So to tell me all about it is their general manager, Brenda. So Brenda, what is going on here today?
11: We have our parade just finished up, and we have chicken barbecue happening right now. Our vendor village is setting up as we speak. We're going to have Ride Like a Mother Barrel Racing Series coming in the arena shortly. After that, we will have a chore team demo in there as well. We have some art workshops. We have an arm wrestling competition later. We have heritage tour rides across around Grunthal. It's just going to be a full day today of activities. And then tonight, Katie St. Germain is going to be here with Club Wagon Creek opening for her. We're going to have some fireworks, and then after the fireworks, Club Wagon Creek is going to come back on for a bonus set.
10: That sounds like so much fun. And is there anything special you're doing for the 80th anniversary?
11: Yeah, so we've just added as much

It's Tyler Joe Miller's Wild As Her. How you doing? I'm Tank Montana with Hardy on the way for you with favorite country song and Don't Ruin Flowers. Here's Tennille Arts.

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1: Good afternoon. I'm Carly Coop here at Pizza Pizza for their grand opening. They're right on Main Street here in Steinbach, 155 Main, which is just east of Highway 12 and Highway 52 intersection. You cannot miss us. There's flags out. There's a Pizza Pizza tent out serving free coffee and cookies. And then, of course, inside, 99 cents for a slice of cheese or pepperoni pizza. And Pizza Pizza believes everyone deserves pizza. 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
8: Periods of rain and thunderstorms, windy and 21 degrees. The Humidex 27, and today's UV index is 6 or high. Partly cloudy tonight with a low of 13. Tomorrow, a mix of sun and cloud, a high of 24 and the Humidex 27. On Monday, a good chance of showers, 24 degrees. And then for Tuesday, partly sunny and 21. Current weather conditions and the 7-day forecast can be found anytime on the Low and Body Shop weather page on your Steinbeck online app. I'm Judy Peters.
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9: Hello, hello, everybody. I'm Carmel Clamore, your summer events host for Dairy Queen Celebrate Summer. So once again, I am here at the Hanover Ag Fair in Grunthal. So many things going on here today. We got the Vendors Village, we got the rodeo action starting up soon. And this evening, we've got headliner Katie St. Germain, who I am speaking with right now. So how do you feel about playing tonight?
10: I am so excited. I think it'll be a really great show, and I am really hoping people turn out despite the weather right now.
9: Oh yeah, it's a lot of fun to have a concert in the rain, guys.
10: Yeah,
9: so come on.
10: Exactly. It'll be perfect.
9: Okay, and so you grew up around the area. You went to school here. How do you feel playing in front of a hometown crowd?
10: It's so cool. I feel like, and everyone's been really supportive. So we were actually playing a show at the Bomber Game, and so many people came up to me saying, like, we're going to be there tomorrow. So I'm just really excited to see everyone and, like, hang out with my family, and it'll be great.
9: That's awesome. What's your favorite part about playing these shows?
10: Oh my gosh. I think probably the fans. Like every show we do, there's like more fans that come out, and it's a lot of fun that way. And the crowds keep getting bigger and bigger. So I'm just really grateful.
9: And how do you feel when you're playing up there on stage? Everyone's cheering, singing along to your songs.
10: Good. I feel like I used to get super nervous, but now it's subsiding a little bit. And now it just feels really exciting. And I'm in the moment with the crowd, and I like to just have fun and let loose.
9: And can you give us a little preview about what you'll be playing later this evening?
10: We're going to do a couple new songs that, like, nobody's really heard before. They're not recorded. And then, like, older ones as well. And then a couple covers that we put together. So hopefully everyone likes them.
9: That sounds like a blast. So everyone, come on down. Her set begins around 7:30 p.m. The gates open at 6:30. We're here once again at the Hanover Ag in Grunthal. We'll see you here.
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1: Happy Saturday. I'm Carly Coop, and it might not be an absolutely beautiful day outside, but it is still warm. Do not let that stop you from jumping in your car or jumping on your bike or coming down on foot to Pizza Pizza. Grand opening happening today, located right at 155 Main, right on Main Street, just east of the Main and Brandt intersection. You cannot miss us. There's a big orange tent out front serving free coffee and free cookies. And then when you come inside, all things pizza happening here today. And actually a great deal, 99 cents for a slice of cheese pizza or pepperoni pizza. Join the rest of Steinbeck, who is here taking advantage of this great deal. You don't want to miss out on it. And then, in addition to the tasty pizza, they've also got a crazy selection of dips for your pizza. 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Creamy dill, creamy garlic, honey mustard, Italian marinara, peppercorn ranch, cheddar jalapeno. That's just some of them. So you can get the great pizza, and you can also get yourself a great dip to make it taste even better. Come on down to Pizza Pizza today for their grand opening on until 3 o'clock today. 99 cents for a slice.
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0: It's High Valley on your Saturday afternoon. It's Tank Montana. Can't believe back to school shopping has already begun for several people. And I'll tell you right now, I can't believe this. I did see at a store the other day, Halloween candy and decorations out already. We're only halfway through August. Slow down a little bit.
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1: Good afternoon. I'm Carly Coop hanging out here at Pizza Pizza in Steinbach. And half of Steinbach is here right now. It certainly feels like everybody taking advantage of that grand opening deal, 99 cents for a slice of pizza, cheese pizza or pepperoni pizza. You cannot beat this deal. And Amanda was here having a slice of pizza. And then we started talking about all the other great things that you can eat here at Pizza Pizza. So they've got things like wings and chicken sandwiches. And then, Amanda, you were telling me about their poutine. Tell me about their poutine.
2: I believe they have really amazing poutines here, and they have a lot of different flavors. And my favorite would be the fiery chicken poutine. If you like spicy, it's a go-to. Their Greek one is also very amazing. Lots of sauce, lots of toppings. Very good poutines here.
1: All right, you heard it here from Amanda. Come for a poutine and do not miss out on their grand opening deal today. On until 3 o'clock, 99 cents for a slice of pizza. You can't beat it.
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3: Periods of rain and thunderstorms, windy and 21 degrees. The Humidex 27, and today's UV index is 6 or high. Partly cloudy tonight with a low of 13. Tomorrow, a mix of sun and cloud, a high of 24 and the Humidex 27. On Monday, a good chance of showers, 24 degrees. And then for Tuesday, partly sunny and 21. Current weather conditions and the 7-day forecast can be found anytime on the Low and Body Shop weather page on your Steinbach online app. I'm Judy Peters.
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1: Good afternoon. I'm Carly Coop hanging outside of Pizza Pizza today. 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
6: Periods of rain and thunderstorms, windy and 21 degrees. The Humidex 27, and today's UV index is 6 or high. Partly cloudy tonight with a low of 13. Tomorrow, a mix of sun and cloud, a high of 24 and the Humidex 27.

0: On Monday, a good chance of showers, 24 degrees. And then for Tuesday, partly sunny and 21. Current weather conditions and the 7-day forecast can be found anytime on the Lowen Body Shop weather page on your Steinbach online app. I'm Judy Peters.
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0: It's Jess Moskaluk, Saturday afternoon with Tank Montana. This is Today in Country Music History for August 15th. On this date in 1977, Reba McEntire released her self-titled debut album featuring the single I Don't Want to Be a One-Night Stand. But the album was not a commercial success and did not chart. And on this date in 2020, Morgan Wallen went to number one on the country chart with his debut studio album, If I Know Me. That's Today in Country Music History.
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11: Good afternoon. I'm Carly Coop here at Pizza Pizza in Steinbach for their grand opening. They are located on Main Street here in Steinbach, just east of the Highway 12 and Highway 52 intersection. You cannot miss us. Lots of people in and out today to take advantage of their grand opening deal, which is 99 cents for a slice of cheese or pepperoni pizza. Large slices of pizza, I have to include there. They also have so many great pizzas. I was just looking at their menu, they've got an ancient grains crust pizza you can be purchasing. And for those of us who are needing to add more protein into our lives, these pizzas have 24 grams of protein in the crust. So there you go. Need more protein? Order an ancient grains pizza here at Pizza Pizza. And I was looking at one of them. It's called the Bee Sting. It's tomato sauce, mozzarella cheese, char pepperoni, sliced jalapenos, and a drizzle of Mike's Hot Honey served on their ancient grains 24 grams of protein crust. Sounds like a delicious pizza. Come check it out. And while you're here looking at all of their pizza options, do not miss out on that 99-cent deal. On today until 3 o'clock.
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0: fresh and new, a debut as an ACC world premiere. Coetzel, Ella Langley, it's Jaded on American Country Countdown. It's Ryan with all the hits and the stars, coast to coast and around the world. And that song is part of Coe's new project, The Night Champion, the deluxe edition that came out here this month. And that song written by some of the names you know, like Coe, Ella, Ernest, and a guy named Jordan Schmidt. And you probably know the first three names I mentioned there, but what about Jordan? Well, he's behind hits like Jason Aldean's When the Lights Come On, Kane Brown's What Ifs, with Lauren Lena. He's also a co-writer on Blake Shelton's God's Country and another Aldean hit too, You Make It Easy. Plus, he put pen to paper with Lainey Wilson's breakout song, Watermelon Moonshine. Sounds like another huge hit right there. Coetzel and Ella Langley, Jaded, an ACC world premiere as the countdown rolls on.
1: An incredible group of country's biggest stars all lining up single file from number 30 to number 1.
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4: Good afternoon. I'm Carly Coop, and I just had a very, very, very delicious slice of pizza. Pizza Pizza has their grand opening today, and it's 99 cents for a slice of cheese pizza or pepperoni pizza. It was so good. I highly recommend you head on down here and try some for yourself. I also had creamy dill dip, which was delicious. Now, there's a pile of different dips you could also buy as well for your slice of pizza. So good. And then I'm so excited to announce Pizza Pizza sells Pineapple Fanta. If you have never tried Pineapple Fanta, you need to come have a slice of pizza, make sure you get some dip, and try Pineapple Fanta. I'm just saying, it's going to make your Saturday way, way better. Come on down to the grand opening of Pizza Pizza here in Steinbeck, 155 Main Street, just east of the intersection of Main and Brandt. Come on down.
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5: Periods of rain and thunderstorms, windy and 21 degrees. The Humidex 27, and today's UV index is 6 or high. Partly cloudy tonight with a low of 13. Tomorrow, a mix of sun and cloud, a high of 24 and the Humidex 27. On Monday, a good chance of showers, 24 degrees. And then for Tuesday, partly sunny and 21. Current weather conditions and the 7-day forecast can be found anytime on the Low and Body Shop weather page on your Steinbeck online app. I'm Judy Peters.
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0: What ifs? American Country Countdown. Ryan here with Lauren. Now, for those that don't know, you and Kane met in middle school. Does it still blow your mind today how you guys started out there and now not only are you both major stars, but your kids have play dates together?
1: It's actually crazy. Yeah. Like, never in a million years could we have imagined that. And it's just so nice to have someone in Nashville here in my new home from my hometown. That's a really rare thing, I feel like. You know, I mean, I'm still friends with people in high school and stuff, but they still live in my hometown. So for us to both have landed here, like, he's a little piece of home for me. So it's just wonderful. I mean, he's the best. And pretty crazy that we've been singing together since 6th and 7th grade, and we're still getting to do it, and now we're getting paid for it. It's crazy. Right.
0: What's one thing you remember about middle school Kane, Lauren Elena?
1: He was so quiet. But I remember the first time I ever got to hear him sing, like it was yesterday, because he was really quiet and not super involved in choir. Like, he just kind of sat there most of the time, and I heard him humming one day, and I made him sing for the teacher. And I'll never forget it. He sang "I Can Only Imagine." You know that song? "I Can Only Imagine." He sang that for the teacher. And I was like, okay, never mind. You're not allowed to sing. I'm the star of this choir class.
0: Yes.
1: Back down, Kane Brown.
0: Oh my gosh.
1: I'm so glad I did that because it helped kind of pull him out of his shell. And then we sang together that whole year. And look at him now. I mean, he's Kane Brown. It's crazy.
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3: Well, good afternoon. Happy Saturday. I'm Carly Coop, and today is a good day for some pizza. Actually, every day is a good day for pizza, but today especially. Pizza Pizza having their grand opening today until 3 o'clock, and you can get yourself a very large slice of pepperoni or cheese pizza for 99 cents. You cannot beat this deal. And a lot of Steinbeck is showing up to check it out. And understandably so. I just had a slice and it was so good. Pepperoni. The crust was nice and crispy yet chewy. It was so, so good. And then, of course, I dipped my pizza in creamy dill sauce, which was super good. But Hardik, the manager here, actually said the most popular is creamy garlic. So, creamy garlic, creamy dill, jalapeno, cheese sauce. Come pick one and add it to your order. 99 cents for a slice of pizza. You cannot beat it. 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
0: Hey, it's Ryan Fox, and this weekend, can Morgan Wallen repeat for the third week in a row at number one with Don't We? Or will he be tested by a different Morgan Wallen song? It's good to be Mr. Wallen right now. Plus, this weekend, we welcome Tim McGraw, Megan Maroney, Luke Combs, and our special guest, Lauren Elena, to make plans to join us this weekend for American Country Countdown
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3: Periods of rain and thunderstorms, windy and 21 degrees. The Humidex 27, and today's UV index is 6 or high. Partly cloudy tonight with a low of 13. Tomorrow, a mix of sun and cloud, a high of 24 and the Humidex 27. On Monday, a good chance of showers, 24 degrees. And then for Tuesday, partly sunny and 21. Current weather conditions and the 7-day forecast can be found anytime on the Low & Body Shop weather page on your Steinbach Online app. I'm Judy Peters.
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played a big sold-out show this weekend in Fort Worth, Texas at Dickies Arena. Ella Langley, 25. That's Loving Life Again on American Country Countdown. You got Ryan Fox, and I'm loving the latest new collab from our guest this weekend, Lauren Elena. She is cooking up one with a voice that both you and her are pretty familiar with. We'll discuss that with LA after an ACC next track from Flatland Calvary. New and now, it's Never Coming Back. American Country Countdown. Lisa.

0: Dustin Lynch, number 24 on American Country Countdown. That is Easy to Love. And Ryan Fox hanging with Lauren Elena on the show here this weekend. Lauren, a few minutes ago, we heard the song you did with Kane Brown, the big hit from 2017 called What Ifs. And now you guys are teaming up again. This is Never Been in Love is the name of it. Love that. Why was now, Lauren, the right time to get back into it with Kane?
1: Honestly, we've been talking about it for years, and we just have never found the right song. We've sent some back and forth, and when I wrote this one, I sent it to him, and he immediately said yes, loved the song. So it looks like we did it on purpose after 10 years, but it actually was kind of a happy accident. But now we have said we're going to record a song together every 10 years.
0: Right. Meet me back in the studio here in a decade. We'll do it all over again.
1: Yeah, this song is teeing up to be my biggest release as lead artist in my career. Obviously, and he's such a good buddy of mine. We've been friends since we were in middle school, which is crazy in itself that we've known each other that long. And so, yeah, we're like family. So anytime we can do something together, it just has to make sense. It has to be the right song. And this one just fit perfectly. And really, I think really what's so great about this song is it's like a fun love song. And we both are married and have kids, and our kids play together, and it just felt representative of the people that we are now. The whole premise of the song is like when you find true love, when you really are in love with someone, you realize you never really loved the other people the way you should have.
0: Right.
1: That's the whole point of the song, which feels just like really representative of where we both are in this stage of life. And it's fun. And when we've been doing all this content together, it's so funny. It's like we're back in school or something, just hanging out.
0: Yeah, so if you get a moment, check out some of the funny stuff Lauren Elena and Kane Brown are doing on TikTok and Instagram. Love it.
1: He's the best.
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5: Good afternoon. I'm Carly Coop, and I'm hanging outside of Pizza Pizza because inside is full. Seems like a lot of Steinbeck wants to come and celebrate the grand opening of Pizza Pizza today. People lined up wanting to get in on that 99-cent slice deal going on until 3 o'clock today. Slice of cheese pizza or a slice of pepperoni pizza. They are huge slices, like the size of my face, huge slices, and they are delicious, and you don't want to miss out on this. 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Now, they also deliver, which is very exciting for those of you in Grunthal, La Brokerie, Bluminort, Mitchell, St. Anne. 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You can check out all those details as well while you're standing in line. 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
8: Periods of rain and thunderstorms, windy and 21 degrees. The Humidex 27, and today's UV index is 6 or high. Partly cloudy tonight with a low of 13. Tomorrow, a mix of sun and cloud, a high of 24 and the Humidex 27. On Monday, a good chance of showers, 24 degrees. And then for Tuesday, partly sunny and 21. Current weather conditions and the 7-day forecast can be found anytime on the Low and Body Shop weather page on your Steinbeck Online app. I'm Judy Peters.
9: Leading the way in all things country. This is

0: So that part's different. You know, yeah. I mean, I grew up in a town of, I don't know, 1,100, 1,200, 1,300, something like that. Now we have far more people than that everywhere we go to, you know, to our shows. So it's definitely different. I wasn't conditioned to do this, you know, by any means. But it's something I feel like I was called to do, like I'm supposed to be here. I don't feel bright-eyed anymore. I feel like I have a responsibility to do something for this genre and for myself, for my family.
1: Yeah.
0: So I try to make the most of it, you know?
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2: Steinbach Online weather.
12: Periods of rain and thunderstorms, windy and 21 degrees. The Humidex 27, and today's UV index is 6 or high. Partly cloudy tonight with a low of 13. Tomorrow, a mix of sun and cloud, a high of 24 and the Humidex 27. On Monday, a good chance of showers, 24 degrees. And then for Tuesday, partly sunny and 21. Current weather conditions and the 7-day forecast can be found anytime on the Low and Body Shop weather page on your Steinbach Online app. I'm Judy Peters.
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0: SEC number one from 2016 from Thomas Rhett. It's T-shirt on American Country Countdown. It's Ryan Fox, and Thomas dresses just like the rest of us, often in a T-shirt and jeans with a ball cap. But as he recently shared with the Girls in Low Places podcast, he and his wife, Lauren, don't always take part in the perks that come with being a country star.
1: You just get treated differently. Mm-hmm. Like if you were to be standing in like a restaurant line or something, and someone recognized you, be like, hey, come on. You know what I'm saying? I'm just like, I can't do it. Because there's 40 people waiting in this line. But like, that's like stuff like that. It's just not normal. There's nothing normal about this life. And so I think that's why so many people try to just live their life in search of such normalcy. And I think my wife obviously has wanted that her whole life. And we do live very simply. But it took me a minute, especially in my 17, 18, 19. Those were the years where my career really started to pop. And I don't think I let it get to my head, but I do think I got really used to it. So in probably not the best way.
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0: At number 14 on American Country Countdown, our special guest this weekend, Lauren Alaina with Chase Matthew, All My Exes, ACC, and Ryan. And Lauren, I imagine in the studio, you guys just had to know that this song had it, right? It just works.
1: Absolutely, yes. Well, you know who told me that the song worked? My husband was like, this is your best song. You have to record this song. When I wrote it,
0: yeah,
1: he actually is the one that played it for Chase. Like, my husband did all the hard, the heavy lifting for this song. My husband did it. But yeah, it just gets stuck in your head. It's just one of those kind of songs that, and it's easy. You don't have to think too much about it. And it's really fun. And yeah, it's blown up for us. I'm so excited.
0: And it sounds so good on the radio, too. I just have to say that.
1: Thank you.
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0: to top that at number 4 here on American Country Countdown in January of 1997. Maybe we should just sleep on it. Tim McGraw, American Country Countdown. It's Ryan. And when it comes to Tim out on the road, what are the things he has to do before he hits the stage every night?
1: I don't do any warm. I don't do the me's and not. I probably should. I don't do any kind of vocal warm-ups because to me, it's like I'm not Pavarotti. It's not polished in silver for me. My go-to pre-show rituals is, you know, my workouts for sure. Then getting all cleaned up and everything and doing a last cold plunge right before I get dressed for the meet and greet. My warm-up is just singing. We might sit there and sing 10 Earl Thomas Conley songs, or we might sing a John Conley song, or we might sing a Vern Gosden song, or George Strait song, or a Chicago song, or for God's sake. We'll sing anything. My workout ritual is very important to me. I mean, I like routine. Yes, I like routine. Routine is good for me. Working out together with the band is a bonding experience for us. And because we talk about the show, we talk about ways to make the show better while we're working out, and we even talk about personal stuff and get some personal stuff out that everybody needs to talk about when you're around friends. American Country
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5: Partly cloudy tonight with a low of 13. Tomorrow, a mix of sun and cloud, a high of 24 and the humidex 27. On Monday, a good chance of showers, 24 degrees. And then for Tuesday, partly sunny and 21. Current weather conditions and the 7-day forecast can be found anytime on the Low and Body Shop weather page on your Steinbeck Online app. I'm Judy Peters.
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0: Lauren Elena and her first big smash that hit number one here on ACC back in April of 2017. It's Road Less Traveled, American Country Countdown. Having so much fun with Lauren here on the show this weekend. Lauren, you got a new album called Stages coming out on the 28th, less than 2 weeks away. And in the spirit of the album, I'm going to mention some big stages that you've played on, and you just tell me the first thing that comes to mind.
1: Okay.
0: The American Idol stage.
1: Oh my gosh. Like, my dream's coming true. I grew up loving American Idol. It was my favorite show. Like, when I got grounded as a child, they grounded me from American Idol. I wasn't allowed to watch it that week.
0: Really?
1: So to be on that show is just like great. I mean, I can't even believe it. I literally got in the car with my parents, drove to Nashville, stood in line at the Bridgestone, got second place. Like, how does that even happen? Crazy.
0: The Grand Ole Opry stage.
1: Oh my gosh. Heaven on earth. Like, it is the ultimate dream for me. I grew up listening to the Opry with my dad. My dad played banjo growing up, and he was obsessed with the Grand Ole Opry. So I inherited his love for the Grand Ole Opry. And I remember the first time I was there, I was like, what is happening? So for me, it is just like the highest honor ever to be a member there. I'm the youngest living member. I can't even believe that.
0: Wow.
1: It's just, yeah, nothing tops the Grand Ole Opry for me.
0: When I was there guest hosting, I found out the popcorn and the lemonade backstage are top notch.
1: And the sweet lady backstage lemonade who makes the popcorn and lemonade is the best.
0: They call her lemonade?
1: They call her lemonade.
0: I didn't know. Is it true that a lot of people eat the popcorn to coat their throat backstage at the Opry before they go on?
1: I think that might just be an excuse to be able to eat that delicious popcorn.
0: Okay.
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13: Partly cloudy tonight with a low of 13. Tomorrow, a mix of sun and cloud, a high of 24 and the humidex 27. On Monday, a good chance of showers, 24 degrees. And then for Tuesday, partly sunny and 21. Current weather conditions and the 7-day forecast can be found anytime on the Low and Body Shop weather page on your Steinbeck Online app. I'm Judy Peters.
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2: 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Number 6.

0: second of our two songs about driving and cars. First, it was Bailey Zimmerman with Chevy Silverado at number five. And an ACC extra right there from Carrie Underwood. Jesus, Take the Wheel on American Country Countdown.
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0: It's Ryan, and that song is the perfect setup for this weekend's ACC Bright Side, which comes to us courtesy of the BBC across the pond, where a teenager has been praised for his quick thinking after stopping a runaway car from rolling away with two elderly passengers inside. In the dramatic footage, Ewan Lonnan, who is 18 years old, is seen jumping into a moving vehicle outside the cafe where he works, helping the car come to a stop before it hit other parked vehicles. Ewan says, "I was at the door talking to another customer, and she pointed out there was a car rolling down the hill with no driver, but people in the passenger seats. And I really didn't have time to think. I realized that the car wasn't going to turn, and it was going quicker. So I just needed to get in and make it stop." And that's what he did. Got in there and pulled that handbrake. Everyone was safe. No injuries and no other cars hit. What a hero. Love that. And it's people like Ewan that make us love taking a look on the bright side. Paid for by Wyman Stainless Steel. 3-in-1. Clean, shine, protect. Your kitchen says a lot about you. Let it brag.
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8: Partly cloudy tonight with a low of 13. Tomorrow, a mix of sun and cloud, a high of 24 and the humidex 27. On Monday, a good chance of showers, 24 degrees. And then for Tuesday, partly sunny and 21. Current weather conditions and the 7-day forecast can be found anytime on the Low and Body Shop weather page on your Steinbeck Online app. I'm Judy Peters.
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0: on ACC, Luke Combs. It's Be By You on American Country Countdown. You got Ryan Fox with the hits. And despite setting multiple Guinness World Records recently and playing sold-out stadiums all over the world, Luke recently told Absolute Radio Country in the UK there's one thing he hasn't forgotten, and that is his roots.
1: 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Parking's not free. Tickets aren't free. Like, I understand those things. I've been there. Like, I was a guy that went to concerts growing up. And, you know, it was a lot. Like, if I went to a concert in the summer, I went to one concert. It wasn't like I went to 100 and I could just go whenever I wanted. I understand. I had to, you know, collect all the shopping carts at Home Depot when it was 100 degrees out to go and see my favorite band. And I understand that people still have to do that. And I want to be very respectful of those things.
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1: Partly cloudy tonight with a low of 13. Tomorrow, a mix of sun and cloud, a high of 24 and the Humidex 27. On Monday, a good chance of showers, 24 degrees. And then for Tuesday, partly sunny and 21. Current weather conditions and the 7-day forecast can be found anytime on the Low and Body Shop weather page on your Steinbach Online app. I'm Judy Peters.
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0: 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You hear it, think you know it, then you second guess everything. And yeah, sometimes it stumps you, but sometimes...
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